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1: 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Он высокий, когда становится на стул.
2: Have I made a match for you? 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All right, he's 62, but he's a nice man, a good catch. True, true. I promise you'll be happy. And even if you're not, there's more to life than that. Don't ask me what. Mama, I found him. You'll be a lucky bride. He's handsome, he's tall. 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But he's a nice man, a good catch, right? Right. You heard he has a temper. He'll beat you every night, but only when he's sober. So you're

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When you're rich, they think you really know. If I were rich, I'd have the time that I like to sit in the synagogue and pray.

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And that would be the sweetest thing of all.

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0: 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It gives you something to think about.
1: Something to drink about.
0: Drink Machaim! Good night!
2: Today's a wolf
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3: May all your futures be pleasant ones, not like our present ones.

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When God made the waters of the Red Sea part, that was a miracle too.

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When David slew Goliath, yes, that was a miracle. When God gave us manna in the wilderness, that was a miracle too. But of all God's miracles, large and small, the most miraculous

0: haven't got the man.
1: Mazel tov, mazel tov.
0: We had when we began.
1: Mazel tov, mazel tov.
0: But since your grandma came, she'll marry, what's his name?
1: The tailor, Mottlecom Zoyl.

Understand what's happening today. Everything is all a blur. All I can see is a happy child, the sweet little bird you were. Hamalay, Hamalay.

always such a pretty little thing, everybody's favorite child. Gentle and kind and affectionate, what a sweet little bird you were, Haviland, Haviland.